0: stay tuned. 93.5 FM on Radio Tbilisi.
1: Baby, take it all off. I want you the way you came into the world. 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I don't want to see no panties. Take off that brassiere, my dear. 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We take the receiver off the phone. Because maybe you and me, this night, we're gonna get it on.

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Well, you know how it is. And I'm very glad to know that you feel the same way too. Baby, we're gonna lay here and we're gonna make love and we're gonna do it like it's supposed to be done. Heaven only knows what goes on behind closed doors. The very depths of our souls will reach out tonight.

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1: 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When you kiss them, fever, if you live, you learn. 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
0: fever.
1: What a lovely way to burn. 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

რადიო იწება ჩვენით. 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

I'm a gangster, but y'all knew that. The big boss dog, yeah, I had to do that. I keep a blue flag hanging on my backside, but only on the left side. Yeah, that's the crip side. Ain't no other way to play the game the way I play. I cut so much you thought I was a DJ. Two, one, yep, three. SCNOOPDOGG. I can't fake it, just break it. 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

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Only hate the road when you're missing home. Only know you love her when you let her go.